0: Look at that.
1: There it is.
2: Sounds good.
0: What's that new song about, Scott?
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0: yesterday. 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Velvet Revolver in the studio.
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1: This is another new song. We just shot a video here. I need to leave for this song. It's called All of Me.

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I wrote a poem that described her world and put our friendship to the test. And late at night, whilst on all fours, she used to watch me kiss the floor.

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1: 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They're only to hide my guilt and shame. I forgive you, now I ask the same of you. While we were apart, I was human too.
2: Música sin filtros.